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2: The voice of Birmingham. 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Smooth Grooves is on the air.

a very warm welcome along to a brand new week on the Smooth Cruise Radio Show. And this week, a very slightly different show. We're going to skip the new music and the birthdays, and we're going to take a little look back at what we've heard already in 2026. Not so much a best of, but a review of some of the great music that has already come out in the first half of the year. Got underway with Paula Atherton, a song that came to us in February of this year, produced by Greg Manning. And Make It Happen, the lady from New York who is a consistent hit maker. And we followed that with Walter Kittel, who made our Fave 50 in 2025. And looking good to do it again in 2026 with that track. Came out in January. Walter Kittel, Loving the Jam, and we most definitely do. And that features Niels, who pops up a lot during the first half of the year, guesting and producing. Also features Gerald Albright and Andrew New. Loving the Jam from Walter Kittel, and this, which saw the combination of two of the great talents of contemporary jazz, David Benoit and Jeff Lorber. Again, came our way in February, and this track, Boarding Pass, David Benoit at the Algarve Smooth Jazz Festival as we speak. I'm Rich Edwards, and this is Smooth Grooves with our quick look and review of the first half of the year. We will have a take five, but no back in the box, just plenty of great music to remind ourselves of.

Smooth Cruise with a slightly different show for you this week, taking a quick look back at some of the music we've already enjoyed in 2026, and there's been an awful lot. We've already heard from Paula Atherton and Water Kittle. That's a track that also came to us in January from a fantastic album. The man in question is Chris Standring. The album is Time of Change, and that was the first single from the album, which comes very highly recommended. Hollywood Hustle. And Chris, not only here in his own right, but popping up as a guest on a few things as well. David Benoit and Jeff Lorber together before that. And for a while, this was my favourite album of the year, and it's still very highly recommended in my top five. Mixed and mastered by Huge Groove. Hold that thought, because although we are reviewing the first 6 months of the year, or the first 5 months of the year, we do have one brand new song for you from the forthcoming album from Huge Groove. This is Chase Hooner, young man, still in his 20s. And this track from the album Heart and Soul, which is a superb album. Best one he's done yet. This is Encanto with a Latin feel. And we're going to stay with that Latin feel with Alfie Renee and a track from the album that has become my favourite album of the year so far, Conspiracy Theory. Welcome to Smooth Grooves.

couple of tracks with a bit of a Latin feel going on from two fantastic albums. Chase Hooner, Encanto from the album Heart and Soul came our way in March of this year. And that from the new album from Arthur Rene, which has become my favourite album of 2026 at the moment. Album's called Conspiracy Theory. It marks her return to Tripping and Rhythm Records. She had her first ever number one. That featuring Ryan Lavalette, and the album features not only Ryan on a couple of tracks, but BK Jackson, Lynn Roundtree, and some of the talent that's already on that label, and it's a great collaboration. El Fuego and Chase Hooner Encanto, and this band have a new album out at the beginning of June. They are Down to the Bone. Stuart Wade creating This Way Forward, and the first single came out in February, quite simply called Oomph. I'm Rich Edwards, and this is Smooth Cruise. And this week, a little bit different, we are taking a look back at some of the great music we've already heard this year. Got a special show for you next week as well. We're going to be running for cover, taking a look at some great smooth jazz cover versions. And we'll be back to normal with the return of the brand new music in a couple of weeks' time, although we do have one brand new song for you on the way.

The Bone from the album This Way Forward, which is out at the beginning of June. They're also going to be playing an album launch party at the Pizza Express in London. That's the band with completely separate UK and US lineups, but the driving force behind the band, Stuart Wade, The Constant, and Oomph. Love that title. And this man, one of three members of the Sax Pack who all appeared independently at the Algar Smooth Jazz Festival this year. He has a brand new album on the way, also due in June. Originally from Chicago, now based in Minneapolis. And that first single came out in March of this year. It's called Knockout. It's from the album Sleight of Hand. And it is from the brilliant sax player Steve Cole. Smooth Grooves, looking back at some remarkable music already this year. We're not even halfway through. And the song that is my current fave track of the year

very much looking forward to getting my hands on a copy of that album. Steve Cole, Sleight of Hand, due in June, I think it is. Knockout is the first single. And as I mentioned, Steve, along with Jeff Kashua, Kim Waters, all playing individual shows at the Algarve Smooth Jazz Festival. And this, my current favourite track of the year, although there's some contenders already knocking on the door. This is from Jesse Thompson, and originally from Ohio, now based in California. Absolutely love this. April of 2026, and Jesse Thompson was taking us to the limit. And this features Niels and Althea Renee, and Althea popping up on quite a few things, as does Niels. Drives along really well, this. Jesse Thompson, Take It to the Limit on Smooth Grooves.

is 80 years old, 81 this year. Randy Brecker still putting out fantastic music. That's the second single to come from the album Espirito. The album's due later on this year. Featuring Gary Novak and Jeff Lorber and Mark Lettieri from Snarky Puppy. That's Hot Sauce. And before that, a song that's currently my fave. It's early days yet, though. Jesse Thompson featuring Niels and Althea Renee, and that track, Take It to the Limit. And one new song. We're reviewing 2026 so far, but we do have one brand new song for you, because I know it's going to be there or thereabouts come the end of the year when we put together our favourites. He's back, much anticipated, because he did look for a while as though this album might not happen. He was very ill. Fully recovered. Shanachie Records, the album will be out in July. The very welcome return of Huge Groove. The album The Phoenix, the first single, is the title track.

taking a look at some of our favourite tracks from the first half of the year, and there's a lot we haven't included. Just reminding ourselves of how much great music has already been. And that's going to be in our favourites of the year. That's Huge Groove, The Phoenix, and he's back. It was a bit touch and go for a while, but I can't wait to get my hands on that album in July. The Phoenix is the first single from the album of the same name. Amongst the goodies that we've already had this year, Michael Paolo and Greg Freeman and Eric Leone and Andy Snitzer, around Montagna, Norman Brown, Michael Browning, Jay Rowe, Jimmy B, the TNR Collective, and more. We've got plenty to squeeze in for you this week, including this, another artist who was at the Algarve Smooth Jazz Festival. He played the first night. This is Steve Oliver, together with fellow guitarist Peter White. Came out in February, and another album that's due in June. It's going to be a good month for new music, June. The album Inner Fire. Two of my favourite guitar players.

Well, I've said it during the course of the year, the music for 2026 has been absolutely exceptional. And this week, we take a break from our normal show and we review just how much great music we've already featured for you. Steve Oliver and Peter White together, Dancing in the Sand from February, and also from February, this lady. This follows up her 2025 single called Ethereal. It was co-written by the architects of sound, Claude Villani and Jeff Lorber, who had their hands on an awful lot of music for the first half of this year. They were producing and writing. Yuka Mabuchi, originally from Japan, based in LA for a number of years now, and the single Paradiso. I'm Rich Edwards, and this is Smooth Grooves.

From February of this year, that's Yuka Mabuchi Paradiso, the lady from Japan, now based in LA. That's a great track, following up last year's big hit, Ethereal. Smooth Grooves, I'm Rich Edwards. This week, a little bit different, recapping on some of our favourites from 2026. And as always, the playlist for this show and the podcast available on the social media pages on Facebook. It is Richard Edwards and Smooth Grooves. You can find out everything we play here and catch up on all of the songs and enjoy and listen at any time you want as well. And this man came to us a few years ago, but this single from February is absolutely wonderful. From he's born in Paris but lived up and grew up in Mali and Senegal in West Africa. Mixed by Paul Brown, who introduced Dr. Pascal Bocard to Brian Bromberg. And Brian playing on this track, really nice it is too. It's called Joyful. Such a happy song as well. Pascal Bocard, Joyful. We've got more music on the way. We do have a take five for you this week, and it's all tracks from this year, including my current favourite vocal hit of 2026. It has been quite the year for music already.

Smooth Grooves with Dr. Pascal Vocar. Not only a great musician, very accomplished writer as well. The track's called Joyful, features Brian Bromberg, came to us in February. And this song is one of my favourites of the year. It's from a lady called Laurie Nicely. She's a keyboard player from Washington, D.C. This single was released in March. It's not her first time on Smooth Grooves. She's been with us over the years. But this track is called Breathe, and it's just one of those songs you can put on, sit back and let it wash over you and do exactly that, just breathe. I'm Rich Edwards and this is Smooth Grooves.

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Japan, enjoying her first ever visit to the top of the Billboard charts. Number one, produced by Greg Manning, featuring Greg. Song came out in January, and many congratulations to Wakana. First appeared on the show back in 2014, and she's worked extremely hard for that. After Hours. This week, a little review of our favourite tracks, or some of our favourite tracks so far in 2026 on Smooth Grooves.

Smooth Grooves taking five. This week, a slightly different show. We have no brand new music for you, no birthdays. Well, I say no brand new music. We have that one track from Huge Groove. But this week, taking a look back, just kind of a quick review of some of the great music we've already heard in the first 5 months of the year. Taking five this week, all tracks from 2026, starting with Chem featuring Boney James. And that is far and away my favourite vocal of the year, the brilliant Joy and Pain mix of Give My Love. Brilliant stuff from March of this year. Andrea, Lisa and Rebecca J, two remarkably talented ladies who got together in February for Feeling Free. Jared Lawson, Do What You Gotta. The album Just Let It is due anytime. The man from Portland, Oregon, now based in Nashville, is going to be playing some live gates, some gigs and festivals in the UK and in Europe as well. So get the chance. If you have the opportunity to see him play live, he's absolutely superb. I've seen him in a small intimate venue and a larger venue, and he's just brilliant every time. Lindsay Webster, Eternal Angel, from the album Music in Me. And I could have played just about anything from that album. It is that good. But that particular track, Eternal Angel, is about the baby that Lindsay and Omar lost, baby Noah. It's incredibly poignant, incredibly personal. Beautiful piece of music. Eternal Angel, Lindsay Webster. And again, if you get the chance to see Lindsay play live, absolutely superb. And then Billy Mondragon. DW3 had my number one vocal of last year with their take on Ventura Highway featuring Peter White. Billy, of course, voice of DW3. And that single, the Rod Temperton song and a hit for Heatwave in 1977, Always and Forever. Great version of that featuring Richard Elliott. Much covered as well. Luther did a great version of that as well. Taking five on Smooth Grooves, five vocals from 2026. And we continue looking at some of the great music that's already come out this year. This is Skinny Hightower and another track that features Althea Renee. This is from an album that's due later this year called Feels Like Destiny. Skinny Hightower and Devotion. I'm Rich Edwards and this is Smooth Grooves, the very best in smooth jazz

Smooth Grooves, slightly different this week, taking a look back at the songs we've already played in 2026. Not a comprehensive list, but just some of the favourites that have stood out. So much great music already, we've missed quite a few. Roberta Valli, Hang Loose. Jeff Carruthers, Andrew New on that, produced by Paul Brown, Mike Stever on the flugelhorn. That's the latest from Roberto, Skinny Hightower before that. And on the subject of Andrew New, he's a great player. He came out with one of our favourites of the year. Came to us in February, as did the Roberta Valli track. And featuring Carlisle Barito, Brian Bromberg, Lewis Conte and Greg Manninger produced it. The track is a little nod to all things Italian. It's called La Passeggiata, Evening Stroll, brackets La Passeggiata. And La Passeggiata is the Italian tradition of after dinner, dressing up and going for a little walk, maybe a little cocktail or ice cream, gelato. It's a lovely, lovely track. Andrew New, Evening Stroll. And this week, just taking a little look at some of our favourites from 2026. Next week also, we have a slightly different show for you. I'll be on my travels back from the Algarve Smooth Jazz Festival, so we will bring you our Smooth Jazz Covers show with lots of great cover versions in a smooth jazz style on next week's show. And then after that, we get back to normal with the brand new music. 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And with everything, if you need to know anything about the show and you don't do social media and you can't message me there, drop me an email, smoothgrooves@virginmedia.com. 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And I'd be more than happy to answer any questions you might have.

And a little bit more. Man originally from London, now firmly based in San Francisco, and a track that came our way earlier this year, January. Terry Disley, longtime keyboard player with Acoustic Alchemy. He's toured with just about everybody. Sir Paul McCartney, Sir Mick Jagger, Van Morrison, George Harrison. And for 5 years, I think it was, he was the musical director for Dave Stewart. These days, he's releasing smooth jazz tracks with a little bit of help from Chris Standring, released on Chris's Ultimate Vibe label, and Chris Standring co-wrote it. I did say pop up a few times. He was in the show in his own right at the beginning. Terry Disley, Tickling the 88. Great track. And Andrew New before that, Evening Stroll, La Passeggiata. Some great people on that. Greg Manning, Carlisle Barreto, Brian Bromberg, Louis Conte. Super stuff. And this lady, the most successful female bass player in the history of smooth jazz. 3 consecutive Billboard number ones. And the single that came our way in January was this one from Felicia Ray, Take Your Time. And many congratulations to Felicia and to Jacob Webb on the news of the baby boy. It's on the way. Jacob's already written a song that we featured. It's our review of 2026 so far. Slightly different feel to the show this week, but plenty of great music. No back in the box. Got plenty to squeeze in, and it isn't comprehensive because there's already been so much great music, but just a few that caught my ear that I'd share for you as we look back. And the playlist will be available on the social media. Oh, and I mentioned Chris Standring. He's going to be back on another one, yeah?

It has been a remarkable start to 2026 in the world of smooth jazz. So much great music, and just recapping on some of it this week. Felicia Ray, Take Your Time. Terry Disley before that. And a man who's been with us pretty much since we started doing the show way, way back. We've been weekly on the radio since 2009 and popping up since 2003 here and there as well. This man, one of the very first independents that we featured heavily. He's an incredibly prolific composer for television, for film and for commercials. And a big fan of that Django-esque gypsy-style guitar. From March of this year, this is the great Craig Sharmat. Man originally from New York, moved to California, moved to Santa Barbara. And that's the inspiration for this. Craig Sharmat, Santa Barbara Cruising. And from New York and California, we're off to Canada next. I said Chris Standring will be back. Guesting on the latest single from Gabriel Hasselbeck. I'm Rich Edwards. This is Smooth Grooves, the very best in smooth jazz.

Smooth Grooves, the best of 2026. Well, not really the best, but a review of some of our favourite tracks of the year. We will compile the best of the year at the end of 2026, the first two shows of next year. It seems like a long way away, but the first 6 months have just flown by, the first 5 months have just flown by. We will bring you some great music at the end of the year, and we'll compile my favourite 50, as we always do, with my personal top 10. Always a difficult job, and with so much brand new music this year, it's going to be even harder than normal. We're just recapping on some of it. Already heard from Paula Atherton and Walter Kittle and David Benoit and Jeff Lorber and Chris Standring and Chase Hooner and Althea Renee and Down to the Bone and Steve Cole. Great track from Jesse Thompson and Randy Brecker. New music from Huge Groove, Steve Oliver, Yuka Mabuchi, Pascal Bocan, Laurie Nicely and Wakina. Skinny Hightown, Roberto Valli, Andrew New, Terry Disley and Felicia Ray. Craig Sharmat, Gabriel Hasselbeck. And we're going to squeeze in Ollie Silk and Lars Taylor. Ollie Silk hosting the Algarve Smooth Jazz Festival. This taster for a forthcoming album this year. I think he's the longest serving member of Personnel at Tripping and Rhythm Records now. Featuring Jeff Ryan. And yes, sir, Smooth Grooves.

Very much looking forward to a new album from that man. That's The Taster. Yes, Sir is the single featuring Jeff Ryan, Ollie Silk, UK's finest. So a slightly different show this week. Bit of a review of the music we've already heard in 2026. Next week is our cover version special. We're going to take a look at the world of smooth jazz covers. And then the following week, we're back to normal. 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You can just click on the podcast and you can listen anywhere, at any time you want. So, Ollie Silk and a man who is very much travelled to take us out this week. Born in Switzerland, and he lives in Switzerland, but he spent a lot of time in Brazil and many other countries. And he has brand new music on the way as well, which we'll have for you in the next couple of weeks. And the Brazilian influences shine through on this. Lars Taylor, Coração. Have yourselves a great week. Stay safe and well. Stay smooth and groovy. And please support the artists. Buy the music. Stream the music. Go see the play live. And if you've enjoyed our look back at this year, don't forget that playlist. Everything's on there. Cover versions, running for cover next week, and back with the regular show the week after that. Till then, from me, Rich Edwards, take good care. Bye for now.

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0: 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Tell me what you think.
1: Who?
0: Shep.
1: What?
0: No, Shep and I just wrote this hook, and I want.
1: I'm about to come on over there.
0: Okay, but okay. Well, I want to have it kind of done when you get here. But just tell me what you think about this idea, okay?
1: All right.
0: Okay, it's called Hanky Panky.
1: Hanky Panky.
0: Hanky Panky. Okay. Ready? Hanky.
1: You gonna play it?
0: No, we don't have any music yet. We don't have the music yet. Hanky Panky. Hanky Panky. Yeah. Wait, let's try again. Hanky Panky. Hanky Panky. Yeah. Hanky Panky. Oh, Hanky Panky. As far as we got.
1: Okay.
0: What do you think?
1: So you're going to be done by the time I get there?
0: I mean, if you don't think it's a great idea, we can stop now.
1: Okay. All right. And that's all that came up with since 1 o'clock? Hello?
0: Yeah, we did other stuff too. You don't like it?
1: No, it's just like, you called me talking about Hanky Panky, yeah, Hanky Panky, yeah.
0: Let me
1: hear it in its element. You know what I'm saying? Let me come there. I'll be there in like 5 minutes.
0: Okay.
1: I'll be there in half an hour.
0: All right.
1: Bye.
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1: All day, every day.
2: Yeah, it's a message. Think y'all better listen to it. You know what I'm saying?

0: You are the only one, and I just would not live without you.
1: Yeah. Oh, yeah. Oh, yeah. What's up, man? Yeah. Like, kid. Like,
0: man.
2: You're number one across the capital, LWR, and

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1: Hey. Give me a call when you get this.

0: say about it. But you know, it's cool. You go ahead and do you. I'm gonna be all right.
1: To erase message erased. 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

0: Hey, yo, it's the boy 7 locked into Genesis Radio. Birmingham. Big up on yourself.
1: I'm 15. I don't know any better. Because, I assume that saved people have no idea what's being played during the opening prayer. And what you may find if you were there with me at that time, you know, the preacher say, let us bow our heads, and I'm... Sweet Lord. Now, mind you, I'm not singing it. I'm just playing the music, and I'm directing the musicians. Because I assume that church folk who are saved have no idea who Anita Baker is. So that's how I got my education. Just I'm saying all these things because it's all of these things that I went through and that I musically had to deal with that allow me to write the songs that I write because of those experiences allowed me to write.

0: 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It's the Pied Piper, y'all, your music weatherman, and I'm chilling with Selena Johnson right here at the Chocolate Factory. Go on, say it.
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a very warm welcome along to a brand new week on the Smooth Cruise Radio Show. And this week, a very slightly different show. We're going to skip the new music and the birthdays, and we're going to take a little look back at what we've heard already in 2026. Not so much a best of, but a review of some of the great music that has already come out in the first half of the year. Got underway with Paula Atherton, a song that came to us in February of this year, produced by Greg Manning. And Make It Happen, the lady from New York who is a consistent hit maker. And we followed that with Walter Kittel,

I'm Rich Edwards, and this is Smooth Grooves with our quick look and review of the first half of the year. We will have a take five, but no back in the box, just plenty of great music to remind ourselves of.

Smooth Cruise with a slightly different show for you this week, taking a quick look back at some of the music we've already enjoyed in 2026, and there's been an awful lot. We've already heard from Paula Atherton and Water Kittle. That's a track that also came to us in January from a fantastic album. The man in question is Chris Standring. The album is Time of Change, and that was the first single from the album, which comes very highly recommended. Hollywood Hustle. And Chris, not only here in his own right, but popping up as a guest on a few things as well. David Benoit and Jeff Lorber together before that. And for a while, this was my favourite album of the year, and it's still very highly recommended in my top five. Mixed and mastered by Huge Groove. Hold that thought, because although we are reviewing the first 6 months of the year, or the first 5 months of the year, we do have one brand new song for you from the forthcoming album from Huge Groove. This is Chase Hooner, young man, still in his 20s. And this track from the album Heart and Soul, which is a superb album. Best one he's done yet. This is Encanto with a Latin feel. And we're going to stay with that Latin feel with Alfie Renee and a track from the album that has become my favourite album of the year so far, Conspiracy Theory. Welcome to Smooth Grooves.

couple of tracks with a bit of a Latin feel going on from two fantastic albums. Chase Hooner, Encanto from the album Heart and Soul, came our way in March of this year. And that's from the new album from Arthur Renee, which has become my favourite album of 2026 at the moment. The album's called Conspiracy Theory. It marks her return to Tripping and Rhythm Records. She had her first ever number one. And that featuring Ryan Lavalette. And the album features not only Ryan on a couple of tracks, but BK Jackson, Lynn Roundtree, and some of the talent that's already on that label. And it's a great collaboration. El Fuego and Chase Hooner, Encanto.

came out in February, quite simply called Oomph. I'm Rich Edwards and this is Smooth Grooves, and this week, a little bit different, we are taking a look back at some of the great music we've already heard this year. Got a special show for you next week as well. We're going to be running for cover, taking a look at some great smooth jazz cover versions. And we'll be back to normal with the return of the brand new music in a couple of weeks' time, although we do have one brand new song for you on the way.

the Bone from the album This Way Forward, which is out at the beginning of June. They're also going to be playing an album launch party at the Pizza Express in London. That's the band with completely separate UK and US lineups, but the driving force behind the band, Stuart Wade, The Constant, and Oomph. Love that title. And this man, one of three members of the Sax Pack who all appeared independently at the Algar Smooth Jazz Festival this year. He has a brand new album on the way, also due in June. Originally from Chicago, now based in Minneapolis. And that first single came out in March of this year. It's called Knockout. It's from the album Sleight of Hand. And it is from the brilliant sax player Steve Cole. Smooth Grooves, looking back at some remarkable music already this year, not even halfway through. And the song that is my current fave track of the year

very much looking forward to getting my hands on a copy of that album. Steve Cole, Sleight of Hand, due in June, I think it is. Knockout is the first single. As I mentioned, Steve, along with Jeff Kashua, Kim Waters, all playing individual shows at the Algarve Smooth Jazz Festival. And this, my current favourite track of the year, although there's some contenders already knocking on the door. This is from Jesse Thompson, and originally from Ohio, now based in California. Absolutely love this. April of 2026, and Jesse Thompson was taking us to the limit. And this features Niels and Althea Renee, and Althea popping up on quite a few things, as does Niels. Drives along really well, this. Jesse Thompson, Take It to the Limit on Smooth Grooves.

80 years old, 81 this year. Randy Brecker still putting out fantastic music. That's the second single to come from the album Espirito. The album's due later on this year. Featuring Gary Novak and Jeff Lorber and Mark Lettieri from Snarky Puppy. That's Hot Sauce. And before that, a song that's currently my fave. It's early days yet, though. Jesse Thompson featuring Niels and Althea Renee, and that track, Take It to the Limit. And one new song. We're reviewing 2026 so far, but we do have one brand new song for you, because I know it's going to be there or thereabouts come the end of the year when we put together our favourites. He's back, much anticipated, because it did look for a while as though this album might not happen. He was very ill. Fully recovered. Shanachie Records, the album will be out in July. The very welcome return of Huge Groove. The album The Phoenix, the first single, is the title track.

taking a look at some of our favourite tracks from the first half of the year, and there's a lot we haven't included. Just reminding ourselves of how much great music has already been. And that's going to be in our favourites of the year. That's Huge Groove, The Phoenix, and he's back. It was a bit touch and go for a while, but I can't wait to get my hands on that album in July. The Phoenix is the first single from the album of the same name. Amongst the goodies that we've already had this year, Michael Paolo and Greg Freeman and Eric Leone and Andy Snitzer, around Montagna, Norman Brown, Michael Browning, Jay Rowe, Jimmy B, the TNR Collective, and more. We've got plenty to squeeze in for you this week, including this, another artist who was at the Algarve Smooth Jazz Festival. He played the first night. This is Steve Oliver, together with fellow guitarist Peter White. Came out in February, and another album that's due in June. It's going to be a good month for new music, June. The album Inner Fire. Two of my favourite guitar players.

Well, I've said it during the course of the year, the music for 2026 has been absolutely exceptional. And this week, we take a break from our normal show and we review just how much great music we've already featured for you. Steve Oliver and Peter White together, Dancing in the Sand from February, and also from February, this lady. This follows up her 2025 single called Ethereal. It was co-written by the architects of sound, Claude Villani and Jeff Lorber, who had their hands on an awful lot of music for the first half of this year. They were producing and writing. Yuka Mabuchi, originally from Japan, based in LA for a number of years now, and the single Paradiso. I'm Rich Edwards, and this is Smooth Grooves.

From February of this year, that's Yuka Mabuchi, Paradiso, the lady from Japan, now based in LA. That's a great track, following up last year's big hit, Ethereal. Smooth Grooves, I'm Rich Edwards. This week, a little bit different, recapping on some of our favourites from 2026. And as always, the playlist for this show and the podcast available on the social media pages on Facebook. It is Richard Edwards and Smooth Grooves. You can find out everything we play here and catch up on all of the songs and enjoy and listen at any time you want as well. And this man came to us a few years ago, but this single from February is absolutely wonderful. From he's born in Paris but lived up and grew up in Mali and Senegal in West Africa. Mixed by Paul Brown, who introduced Dr. Pascal Bocard to Brian Bromberg. And Brian playing on this track, really nice it is too. It's called Joyful. Such a happy song as well. Pascal Bocard, Joyful. We've got more music on the way. We do have a take five for you this week, and it's all tracks from this year, including my current favourite vocal hit of 2026. It has been quite the year for music already.

Smooth Grooves with Dr. Pascal Vauquart. Only a great musician, very accomplished writer as well. Track's called Joyful, features Brian Bromberg, came to us in February. And this song is one of my favourites of the year. It's from a lady called Laurie Nicely. She's a keyboard player from Washington, D.C. This single was released in March. It's not her first time on Smooth Grooves, she's been with us over the years. But this track is called Breathe, and it's just one of those songs you can put on, sit back and let it wash over you and do exactly that, just breathe. I'm Rich Edwards and this is Smooth Grooves.

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First ever visit to the top of the Billboard charts, number one, produced by Greg Manning, featuring Greg. Song came out in January, and many congratulations to Wakana. First appeared on the show back in 2014, and she's worked extremely hard for that. After Hours. This week, a little review of our favourite tracks, or some of our favourite tracks so far in 2026 on Smooth Grooves.

Smooth Grooves taking five. This week, a slightly different show. We have no brand new music for you, no birthdays. Well, I say no brand new music. We have that one track from Huge Groove. But this week, taking a look back, just kind of a quick review of some of the great music we've already heard in the first 5 months of the year. Taking five this week, all tracks from 2026, starting with Kem featuring Boney James. And that is far and away my favourite vocal of the year, the brilliant Joy and Pain mix of Give My Love. Brilliant stuff from March of this year. Andrea, Lisa and Rebecca J, two remarkably talented ladies who got together in February for Feeling Free. Jared Lawson, Do What You Gotta. The album Just Let It is due anytime. The man from Portland, Oregon, now based in Nashville, is going to be playing some live gates, some gigs and festivals in the UK and in Europe as well. So get the chance, if you have the opportunity to see him play live, he's absolutely superb. I've seen him in a small intimate venue and a larger venue, and he's just brilliant every time. Lindsay Webster, Eternal Angel, from the album Music in Me. And I could have played just about anything from that album. It is that good. But that particular track, Eternal Angel, is about the baby that Lindsay and Omar lost, baby Noah. It's incredibly poignant, incredibly personal. Beautiful piece of music. Eternal Angel, Lindsay Webster. And again, if you get the chance to see Lindsay play live, absolutely superb. And then Billy Mondragon. DW3 had my number one vocal of last year with their take on Ventura Highway featuring Peter White. Billy, of course, the voice of DW3. And that single, the Rod Temperton song and a hit for Heatwave in 1977, Always and Forever. Great version of that featuring Richard Elliott, much covered as well. Luther did a great version of that as well. Taking five on Smooth Grooves, five vocals from 2026. And we continue looking at some of the great music that's already come out this year. This is Skinny Hightower and another track that features Althea Renee. This is from an album that's due later this year called Feels Like Destiny. Skinny Hightower and Devotion. I'm Rich Edwards and this is Smooth Grooves, the very best in smooth jazz and

Smooth Grooves, slightly different this week, taking a look back at the songs we've already played in 2026. Just a, not a comprehensive list, but just some of the favourites that have stood out. So much great music already, we've missed quite a few. Roberta Valli, Hang Loose. Jeff Carruthers, Andrew New on that, produced by Paul Brown, Mike Stever on the flugelhorn. That's the latest from Roberto, Skinny Hightower before that. And on the subject of Andrew New, he's a great player. He came out with one of our favourites of the year. Came to us in February, as did the Roberta Valli track. And featuring Carlisle Baritone, Brian Bromberg, Lewis Conte and Greg Manninger produced it. The track is a little nod to all things Italian. It's called La Passeggiata, Evening Stroll, brackets La Passeggiata. La Passeggiata is the Italian tradition of after dinner, dressing up and going for a little walk, maybe in a little cocktail or ice cream, gelato. It's a lovely, lovely track. Andrew New, Evening Stroll. And this week, just taking a little look at some of our favourites from 2026. Next week also, we have a slightly different show for you. I'll be on my travels back from the Algar Smooth Jazz Festival, so we will bring you our Smooth Jazz Covers show with lots of great cover versions in a smooth jazz style on next week's show. And then after that, we get back to normal with the brand new music. Playlist and podcast for this show available on the social media pages, on the Richard Edwards page or on the Smooth Grooves page, both of them on Facebook. And with everything, if you need to know anything about the show and you don't do social media and you can't message me there, drop me an email, smoothgrooves@virginmedia.com. 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And I'd be more than happy to answer any questions you might have.

Stars and a little bit more. Man originally from London, now firmly based in San Francisco, and a track that came our way earlier this year, January. Terry Disley, long-time keyboard player with Acoustic Alchemy. He's toured with just about everybody. Sir Paul McCartney, Mick Jagger, Van Morrison, George Harrison. And for 5 years, I think it was, he was the musical director for Dave Stewart. These days, he's releasing smooth jazz tracks with a little bit of help from Chris Sandring, released on Chris's Ultimate Vibe label, and Chris Sandring co-wrote it. I did say pop up a few times. He was in the show in his own right at the beginning. Terry Disley, Tickling the 88. Great track. And Andrew New, before that, Evening Stroll, La Passeggiata. Some great people on that. Greg Manning, Carlisle Barreto, Brian Bromberg, Louis Conte. Super stuff. And this lady, the most successful female bass player in the history of smooth jazz. 3 consecutive Billboard number ones. And the single that came our way in January was this one from Felicia Ray, Take Your Time. And many congratulations to Felicia and to Jacob Webb on the news of the baby boy. It's on the way. Jacob's already written a song that we featured. It's our review of 2026 so far. Slightly different feel to the show this week, but plenty of great music. No back in the box. Got plenty to squeeze in, and it isn't comprehensive because there's already been so much great music, but just a few that caught my ear that I'd share for you as we look back. And the playlist will be available on the social media. Oh, and I mentioned Chris Sandring. He's going to be back on another one, yeah?

It has been a remarkable start to 2026 in the world of smooth jazz. So much great music, and just recapping on some of it this week. Felicia Ray, Take Your Time, Terry Disley before that, and a man who's been with us pretty much since we started doing the show way, way back. We've been weekly on the radio since 2009, and popping up since 2003 here and there as well. This man, one of the very first independents that we featured heavily. He's an incredibly prolific composer for television, for film and for commercials. And a big fan of that Django-esque gypsy-style guitar. From March of this year, this is the great Craig Sharmat. Man originally from New York, moved to California, moved to Santa Barbara. And that's the inspiration for this. Craig Sharmat, Santa Barbara Cruising. And from New York and California, we're off to Canada next. I said Chris Standring will be back. Guesting on the latest single from Gabriel Hasselbeck. I'm Rich Edwards. This is Smooth Grooves, the very best in smooth jazz.

Smooth Grooves, the best of 2026. Well, not really the best, but a review of some of our favourite tracks of the year. We will compile the best of the year at the end of 2026, the first two shows of next year. It seems like a long way away, but the first 6 months have just flown by, the first 5 months have just flown by. We will bring you some great music at the end of the year, and we'll compile my favourite 50, as we always do, with my personal top 10. Always a difficult job, and with so much brand new music this year, it's going to be even harder than normal. Just recapping on some of it. Already heard from Paula Atherton and Walter Kittle and David Benoit and Jeff Lorber and Chris Standring and Chase Hooner and Althea Renee and Down to the Bone and Steve Cole. Great track from Jesse Thompson and Randy Brecker. New music from Huge Groove, Steve Oliver, Yuka Mabuchi, Pascal Bocan, Laurie Nicely and Wakana. Skinny Hightown, Roberto Valli, Andrew New, Terry Disley and Felicia Ray. Craig Sharmat, Gabriel Hasselbeck. And we're going to squeeze in Ollie Silk and Lars Taylor. Ollie Silk hosting the Algarve Smooth Jazz Festival. This taster for a forthcoming album this year. I think he's the longest serving member of Personnel at Tripping and Rhythm Records now. Featuring Jeff Ryan. And yes, sir, Smooth Grooves.

Very much looking forward to a new album from that man. That's The Taster. Yes, Sir is the single featuring Jeff Ryan, Ollie Silk, UK's finest. So a slightly different show this week. A bit of a review of the music we've already heard in 2026. Next week is our cover version special. We're going to take a look at the world of smooth jazz covers. And then the following week, we're back to normal. Podcast and playlist available, as always, on the social media, on the Richard Edwards page and on the Smooth Grooves page. You can catch up with that at any time. You can just click on the podcast and you can listen anywhere, at any time you want. So, Ollie Silk and a man who is very much travelled to take us out this week. Born in Switzerland, and he lives in Switzerland, but he spent a lot of time in Brazil and many other countries. And he has brand new music on the way as well, which we'll have for you in the next couple of weeks. And the Brazilian influences shine through on this. Lars Taylor, Coração. Have yourselves a great week. Stay safe and well. Stay smooth and groovy. And please support the artists. Buy the music. Stream the music. Go see them play live. And if you've enjoyed our look back at this year, don't forget that playlist. Everything's on there. Cover versions, running for cover next week. And back with the regular show the week after that. Till then, from me, Rich Edwards, take good care. Bye for now.

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1: 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On Saturday, the 11th of July, 2026, at the luxurious Gentings Casino, Temple Street, Wolverhampton, WV24AQ. Witness, for the first time, four couples from London, Birmingham and West Bromwich battle it out for a cash prize.
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1: 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Mr. and Mrs. Vinyl, you really can't miss this one.
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1: Good morning. Great to have you with us today. Phil Towers here with Thursday's Morning Report. Now, I've got loads to talk with you about today, starting with this.
2: It's good to see Ofcom finally show some teeth. It's deeply concerning that particularly TikTok and YouTube appear to be in denial about the ongoing harm caused by their algorithms. The regulator must now take urgent action to deliver the safety improvements that children deserve and parents are demanding.
1: Yeah, keeping our children safe online. Some of the sites they use, well, the watchdog's saying today they're simply not doing enough to protect young people from harm. Some MPs are even saying it's time we just ban them outright for under 16s, a bit like they've done in Australia. What do you think? Would that work? Also this morning, now, this is amazing, although I'm really sorry if the idea makes you feel a little bit queasy. A man has had groundbreaking brain surgery through his eye sockets.
3: We can push the boundaries of what is surgically acceptable. We can offer patients novel techniques. We're trying to reduce inpatient stay, trying to reduce the morbidity for our patients.
1: Yeah, honestly, it's amazing. Ben's been finding out more for us. And I don't know about you, but I love a commemorative coin.
4: The design on this coin is so special. It's the first, actually, in UK coinage history. So that when you shine a light onto the coin, what doesn't appear to be there at all then appears to be the Eye of Sauron, which is really, really special. We've never done this on a coin before.
1: Yeah, there's a new one marking 25 years since the first Lord of the Rings film. 25 years, I know, right? Now then, the bank holiday weekend is just around the corner and we're told it's going to be a scorcher. Temperatures on Sunday and Monday, well, we're looking at it getting up to maybe 30 degrees in some places. But until then, we've got a bit more grey and miserableness to get through first. Some wind and rain today, especially in western parts of the UK, though it is starting to heat up in the southeast of England. Temperatures today, well, it could hit 23 degrees Celsius in London, 21 in Cardiff and Manchester, 19 in Belfast and 18 in Glasgow. OK, let's get a check on today's headlines, shall we? Frankie is in the newsroom.
5: The Prime Minister is looking to take back control of the political agenda today with a series of announcements around the cost of living and giving power to local communities. Ministers are aiming to move on from speculation over Keir Starmer's leadership, with the Chancellor also looking at plans to mitigate the impact of the Iran war. Up to £20 million is being offered to help contain the Ebola outbreak in Central Africa. The money provided by the Foreign, Commonwealth and Development Office will fund frontline health workers, improved infection control and disease surveillance. Over 130 people have been killed by the outbreak, declared a public health emergency by the World Health Organization. Around a third of nurses working in social care say they're considering quitting because they feel undervalued and under pressure. The Royal College of Nursing say a lack of political leadership left the workforce caring for an unsafe number of patients, leaving them feeling exhausted. They're calling for a long-term investment plan. And Aston Villa are European champions, beating Freiburg 3-0 in the Europa League final, ending their 30-year wait for a major trophy.
1: Thanks, Frankie. Now, there is one story that features on a lot of today's front pages, and that's a backlash to what we heard yesterday about rumours the government wants to cap prices on some food items. So there are reports that the Treasury is going to offer incentives to supermarkets to keep down the cost of basics like eggs, bread and milk. Food price cap retreat after backlash from supermarkets is the headline in the iPaper, with the people who run the stores saying that cutting taxes like business rates and national insurance would be a better way of putting more money in people's pockets. The Mirror say they're in favour though. Labour's Happy Shoppers is their headline. They also include a pledge by the Prime Minister to give kids free travel on some bus services. The Daily Telegraph's headline is Don't Cap Food Prices, Bank Warns Reeves. They say the Bank of England's criticised the plans and says they're unsustainable. The FT goes with supermarket backlash forces Reeves into U-turn over grocery price caps. Well, we have a speech from the Chancellor today, so we'll see just what the plans are and whether they've been watered down from what we heard yesterday. Elsewhere, the Daily Mail and the Sun have the incredible picture of the Russian fighter jet that reportedly flew within 20 feet of a British spy plane over the Black Sea. The Daily Express has the headline, No Thank You to Another PM Who Does Not Back Women, referring to comments from Andy Burnham on single-sex spaces. And the Daily Star go with, It's King Charles III, and a picture of the king who yesterday was pooped on by a seagull. I hope he put a lottery ticket on afterwards. It's good luck, apparently. Now, lots of talk online this morning about Southampton Football Club after they were stripped of their playoff place for reportedly spying on teams they were playing. They've been told they can't appeal it now, which has got a lot of fans up in arms. United today talking about Villa's Europa League victory 2 and lots of opinions as ever about Harry and Meghan, who've shared a card that was written for them by British Airways staff when they stopped off at Heathrow recently. Now then, it feels like it's a discussion that we've been having a lot recently, but sometimes it feels like nothing really changes. Are our kids safe online? Well, today the regulator who decides how well companies are doing has said, well, they're just not doing enough, really. Ofcom says that TikTok and YouTube haven't properly set out how they'll make the things they show to children safe, even though they were told that they had to do just that by the end of last month. Well, the things that they're pointing to specifically include personalised feeds, you know, where it recommends things to you based on what you've already looked at or what other people are looking at too. Well, Molly Russell took her own life after viewing harmful content on social media, and the Molly Rose Foundation was set up in her memory to campaign for young people to be protected online. Well, I spoke with Gareth Hill from the charity and asked what he thought.
2: It's good to see Ofcom finally show some teeth and get to grips with regulation and show that they need to take action to force big tech to comply with the Online Safety Act. It's deeply concerning that particularly TikTok and YouTube appear to be in denial about the ongoing harm caused by their algorithms, and the regulator must now take urgent action to deliver the safety improvements that children deserve and parents are demanding. This isn't a surprise. We've been warning that the Online Safety Act isn't delivering, that it needs to go much further, that Ofcom needs to be much more robust and stronger in their enforcement to really hold some of the world's biggest companies to account. But we have the opportunity now, off the back of the consultation the government has announced, to really get to grips with stronger laws, stronger regulation, and a new chair at Ofcom who can really change the dial and have a reset at the regulator to make them go further.
6: What they're sort of saying about is, you know, you mentioned the algorithms and things about, you know, them basically being addictive. So what is it? Could you just sort of explain to us what it is that is so wrong and so bad, I suppose, with what these companies do and what you want them to do better?
2: We still know that 8 years after Molly Russell's death, that the harmful algorithms that drove suicide, self-harm, intense depression content are still doing much the same for children and young people today. So it's really about tech companies getting to grips with these algorithms, knowing what they are suggesting. But actually the government going further and banning algorithms that are driving harmful content at children, also addressing addictive features such as infinite scrolls, such as autoplay on videos, which is keeping children hooked on platforms, which alone is bad enough. But when they're being hooked on platforms that are delivering really aggressive, harmful content at them, that is having really severe consequences.
6: The MPs are what they're sort of saying is that essentially we can't trust these tech firms to self-regulate. Is that something that you agree with, and would you then agree therefore with the ban that they're proposing?
2: I absolutely agree with the MPs that tech companies can't self-regulate, and that's why we need a strong regulator in Ofcom to really step up to the mark and start playing the game that they've been given. The evidence from Australia shows that a blanket ban isn't the answer. 61% of children are still using restricted platforms. There's been malign compliance from tech companies, which just simply aren't kicking them off. That's why you've got to tackle harm where it takes place and target the features and the nature of social media, which is harmful, so that if children are still using it, whether they're allowed to or not, then they are protected. We also fear that a blanket ban will have some unintended consequences. So children who fear that they'll get into trouble for being on social media may not report harm, may not come forward when they're feeling depressed, when it's really hurting them, or when they're facing sexual abuse or grooming on social media. So the answer is not a blanket ban. The answer is to really target where the harm is happening. It's to target the aggressive and the dangerous features. And if companies don't come into line, then ban products from being available to under 16s. I'd just say that the Prime Minister, Keir Starmer, is in a position to really deliver on what parents want right now. He could be the first Prime Minister who's really stood up to big tech and really championed children if he takes decisive action off the back of the consultation. The proof will be in the pudding whether he does so, but this is a real opportunity for him.
1: That was Gareth Hill from the Molly Rose Foundation. Just to add on to that, and you know, we have spoken to the companies that have been mentioned. So TikTok, they say that they'll keep making investments into safety measures and that they've already made lots of changes, while YouTube say that they've worked with child safety experts to provide age-appropriate protection. Now then, we've got lots to come this morning, including that amazing story of the man who had groundbreaking surgery on his brain through his eye socket. Plus, we'll hear all about that new coin that's marking 25 years since the very first Lord of the Rings film.
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1: Welcome back. Now, most of us would maybe panic if we heard the words brain aneurysm, but one man from Yorkshire was back home the next day after groundbreaking surgery, get this, through his eye socket. Doctors in Leeds say the procedure is a UK first. Well, here's Ben with more.
11: A man from Yorkshire has become the first patient in the UK to have a brain aneurysm treated through his eye socket, allowing him to avoid major brain surgery. 61-year-old Andrew Wood says he was stunned when doctors discovered the potentially deadly aneurysm during scans for an unrelated health issue.
12: Originally, I had a collapsed lung, and they did a full scan, and they actually found it on that scan. So, and it obviously came straight over to LGI, and then they invited me over. I spotted a shake and it just went on from there.
11: Now, traditionally, surgeons would need to carry out a craniotomy, removing part of the skull and moving sections of the brain to reach the affected blood vessel. But specialists at Leeds Teaching Hospitals NHS Trust offered Andrew the option of pioneering keyhole surgery instead. Consultant neurosurgeon Asim Sheikh says the operation allowed them to reach the aneurysm directly through the eye socket.
13: What we did in Andrew's case was to try and get the best of both worlds, to give him the most durable way of treating the aneurysm, which is to place the surgical clip at the base of aneurysm, but just try and cut down on the complications and the amount of destruction that happens to the normal tissue during traditional operation. And we did that through this keyhole approach. More and more people are now getting experience in keyhole surgeries overall in the UK, and there are other centres who are doing similar procedures as well. So any abnormality or pathology, may it be tumours or other kind of benign entities such as cavernomas, or aneurysm in Andrew's case, would be accessible through such things. And I'm pretty sure as the experience and the expertise grows, this will become more or less a standard of care.
11: To prepare for the procedure, engineers at the hospital created a bespoke 3D printed model of Andrew's skull and eye socket, allowing surgeons to rehearse the operation in advance. Consultant maxillofacial surgeon Jitin Palmer says innovative techniques such as this can help improve hospitals more broadly.
14: What we've now managed to achieve is the same thing, but without any of the brain retraction, any of the big incisions. You know, as we saw with Andrew, he's got a tiny sort of 1.5 centimetre cut here and almost nothing to show for it. And that level of expertise that me and Asim bring to the table that mean that we can push the boundaries of what is surgically acceptable. what we can do is innovate. We can offer patients novel techniques, and it fits in with the ethos of the hospital here, where we're trying to reduce inpatient stay, trying to reduce the morbidity for our patients. It was lovely to hear that Mr. Wood went home the next day. You know, if most patients could have 23 hours in the hospital and get themselves home after safe surgery, then we could increase our productivity. And the innovation and technology that we bring with it will only allow us to do that further in the future.
11: Andrew spent just one night in hospital after the operation, much shorter than the usual week-long recovery for the traditional surgery, and has already returned to work as a builder.
12: Basically, they just wanted to make sure that I was stable and that I could actually do these things without dropping anything. They just asked me to make a cup of tea and a slice of toast. Nobody ate the toast, by the way, but dead easy. And then I had another a scan after that, and then they sent me up. No pain, really. I think there were more pain when you obviously got to clamp me down, so I don't move. But no pain whatsoever. Eyesight is brilliant. Everything just absolutely fantastic. Yeah. Take my hat off for them guys. Bang on.
1: Isn't that amazing? Brain surgery, and then out of hospital the day after. That is crazy. Amazing stuff. Thank you very much for that report, Ben. Now then, if you're a fan of Lord of the Rings, well, this one's for you. You probably already know that this year marks 25 years since the Fellowship of the Ring film. Well, there's a very special way it's being commemorated, with a limited edition 50p coin. Yes, love a commemoration coin. Lucy spoke with Rebecca Morgan from the Royal Mint to find out all there is to know about this precious silver.
4: The design on this coin is so special. It's a first, actually, in UK coinage history. We've used something called caustic technology, so that when you shine a light onto the coin, what doesn't appear to be there at all then appears to be the Eye of Sauron, which is really, really special. We've never done this on a coin before.
15: And how long does a coin like this take to make?
4: It takes around 18 months from idea through to actually putting the coin out there for the public, because of the amount of work that's involved. Every UK coin gets signed off by the King. So there's lots of people that have to sign off on these before they actually go ahead into production. And this one in particular, with the innovation, you know, there's got the unforgettable verse on there, one ring to rule them all, one ring to find them, one ring to bring them all, in the darkness bind them. There's lots of work and intricate work that goes into this, and especially with the caustic feature that we've talked about, really, really impressive design. But takes a long time to come to market.
15: And how many coins will be available to buy?
4: They're available in different metals, so very, very limited in gold and silver. We're talking probably under 100 in gold. So they'll go really, really quickly as the collectors and fans come in for those. But then there are editions available in base metal, starting from just £15, and there'll be hundreds of thousands of those available for collectors and for fans alike, so everybody can share in the joy.
15: What do you expect the reaction to be like from fans?
4: Well, I think Lord of the Rings has got some of the most dedicated fans, and we find when we have any sort of large fan coin, the reaction's very overwhelming. And it's really important for us that we are really authentic. So we've worked really hard with Warner Brothers to ensure that everything we've done, right down to the font, etc., and the Elven on the coin is really authentic, so that fans can really enjoy it. Usually we find that it's a huge reaction to something as big as Lord of the Rings, and who has so many dedicated fans across the globe.
15: And for collectors, why is this a good addition to their collection?
4: I mean, it's a beautiful coin, and we know that people collect 50p's generally anyway. So you've got your coin collectors and you've got your fans of Lord of the Rings, and there's two very different audiences. But I think the one reason that will bring them all into this is because of the technology that we've put on there, which is the Eye of Sauron in the caustic technology. It also is something really special and really unique and linked to the films for the fans. So I think any coin collector or fan of Lord of the Rings would be happy to have this in their collection.
15: And just finally, when can we buy them and where can we buy them?
4: You can buy them from today, 9 o'clock, on royalmint.com on the website. So you'll be able to go on there and see the full range and make your decision. This is the first coin in a series of 7 coins, actually, that are designed to mark the anniversaries of the film. So get in quick on the first one so you can continue your collection over the next few years.
1: Great stuff. Now let's just check back in with Frankie, and he's got an update on this morning's sport for us.
5: Aston Villa are Europa League champions. They beat Freiburg in Istanbul 3-0 to win their first European trophy for 44 years. Striker Ollie Watkins says the fans helped the team secure the win.
16: The atmosphere was incredible when we come out. The Villa fans were just so loud and singing. I think that just got the boys up for it. I think we overpowered them with the support and the way we played on the pitch. Yeah, incredible.
5: Elsewhere, Southampton have lost their appeal against their expulsion from the Championship playoff final. The club had accepted wrongdoing, but say the EFL's decision was disproportionate to any other sanction handed down in the history of English football. Middlesbrough will now face Hull at Wembley on Saturday, with the game kicking off at 3:30. Cricket, and Alice Capsey's unbeaten 74 guided England to a 7-wicket victory over New Zealand in their opening T20 clash in Derby. And the world's leading tennis players plan to limit their pre-French Open media commitment to just 15 minutes in protest at the prize money on offer.
1: Well, that's Friday's Morning Report. Thanks for your company today. I'm back with you bright and early tomorrow. Whatever you're up to today, though, stay safe and enjoy yourself.
17: Bringing you the latest information. Special Mix Media. In this week's news, with the growing protests from upset South Africans who allege illegal immigrants from Nigeria and Ghana are taking their jobs, the South African government has made a statement.
18: South Africans are within their right to protest against the spiraling illegal immigration challenge, but violence linked to those protests in the past is not acceptable, and law enforcement must deal with the instigators decisively.
17: The US government is now targeting fake foreign students who enter the country through fake companies and educational centers.
19: This is only the tip of the iceberg. Many of these employers include NGOs engaged in suspicious activity. We've discovered empty buildings and locked doors at addresses where hundreds of foreign students are allegedly employed. We found small residential addresses listed as work sites for hundreds of foreign students, yet no employees were present.
17: Black Achievers Gigi, the Nigerian online buy and sell company, has enjoyed great success as business growth spreads across many countries in Africa, including Bangladesh. China's robot maker Unitree has released their GD01 human carrying robot. This $650,000 machine has a seat in its stomach that allows you to sit and control it to walk around the city or carry heavy things. International sensation Aisho Speed completed his Caribbean tour in Jamaica and voted Jamaica as having the number one KFC. Plus, many polls have ranked Jamaica as the number one stop of all his visits.
20: Let's try some Jamaican KFC. All right, Chad, let's see if Jamaican KFC banger.
21: Hold on.
20: Hey. Hey. Chad, Jamaican KFC. Jamaican KFC. Hold on.
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Every sound you hear, you would have had to create it one way or the other. You're in tune to the sounds of Sir George International, playing sweet reggae music.

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That's why many records, you had musicians, arrangers, producers, writers,

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You know, before, people would follow people because they liked what they did.

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So does it sound like I'm licking out against the screen? Well, how can I do that when I'm doing my show with a screen in front of me? All I'm saying, just have some balance now. Don't pretend to be walking by looking on the screen.

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So David, Ronnie, Ludrick, Ivan, Bernie, Dane, Debbie, Sharon, Joyce, Rose,

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I do. I still do. They're topics, right? We just bring them up and talk about them a little bit and then get them back into the music, right? At the same time, we also are celebrating in May.

Sounds of Alvin Garrett, talking about a little more. Easy Freak and Old School Love, MVRZZ, because I haven't figured out exactly how to say that name yet. It's called You, Reggie Boone, and Never Pick No Cotton. That's what I played. That's what you heard. Grown folks. Grown folks music, baby. It happens to me. It does. I swear to you. But here we go. With the topic. Topic of discussion, y'all. And so this

think of it. Maybe you write it down. It's totally up to you, right? That's what this is. So I'm going to do a couple and get on back into the music, right? Okay. All right. Here's the first one. What's the most useless talent you have? Huh? Okay. What's the most useless talent that you have? Right? There's something that you can do that maybe only impresses you. that's kind of how I see it. I mean, nothing's useless, because if I can do something and it makes me laugh, it's no longer useless. I use it to get. So you understand what the question. Anyway, then here's a second one. So you figured you got what it is. What did you think adults did all day as a kid? Huh? What did you think? I know what I thought. What? Share it with you? So I thought, this is what I thought adults did when they left and claimed that they went to work, right? I thought they drove around the corner, met up with their friends, and just hung out all day, right? They didn't do nothing. They just went and played and hung out with each other, and then they came home talking that, oh, it was such a hard day at work, and oh, blah, blah, blah, blah, blah, blah. Yep, and then I kind of grew up. I didn't pick no cotton. I did work for IBM. Yeah. Anyway, you're listening to Grown Folks Music.

0: I Love is the name of his track, but we know. Okay. Pieces of a Dream and All About Us and Ghetto Love Child and Southern Soul Backyard Party. That's what we're getting ready. And then we started the set off with DJ Sunshine and All for Nothing. That's what I played. That's what you heard. And that is right. We getting ready for the summer parties. We getting ready for the cookouts. Are you invited? Did you get invited? See, after that little display of messing up that song, I think I might have lost my card for the invite. So I don't know if anybody can loan me a card. I'm good at bringing ice and chips and sodas, right? So if you need somebody to bring that to your cookout and your barbecue and you know, because everybody else, and I bring name brand soda. Okay, so I don't cook because I know better. I might sing a little bit, but I don't cook. I try to stay on the road. Okay, I might not stay in the lane, but I stay on the road. Okay. Okay. All right. So with that, I think it's time for the birthdays, right? For those of you that are celebrating birthdays, I'm really trying not to. Okay, you know what I'm trying not to do. So for those of you that are celebrating birthdays, it's your day. It's your special day. Right. And so with that, we want to come to you and say happy birthday. Happy birthday. Happy birthday to you, you and you and you. OK, because that's what it is. So with that, we're going to. Yeah. Yeah. No, I'm already on a roll anyway, so I might as well do a couple of the topic of discussions. And they're just questions to yourself. Right. To yourself where you could chuckle and whatever. Right. And so we did two. We're going to do two more. All right. Here we go. The most awkward Zoom call moment ever. So I'm sure that you understand what Zoom is. You know, the online. Okay. All right. So the most. Okay. All right. Times you were way too honest and instantly regretted it. Have you ever had a moment like that? Now, I mean, you ain't got to tell me. I'm just saying, if you ever had, you know, okay. All right. Yep, that's what we're going to do. We're going to get on back into the, woo! You are listening to Grown Folks Music.
1: So no one is going to tell Sam to play the music and shut the up. He can't even hum the song. I bet they told him to stop singing the alphabet song when he was little. Wow.

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1: We're turning up the vibes this May to celebrate Asian American, Native Hawaiian, and Pacific Islander Heritage Month right here on Grown Folks Music.

The sounds of Autumn Page and Baggage, Jeff Red and Good Time, a Korean R&B song that I haven't the slightest of the artist or the title, is just a beautiful R&B track that it's music is universal. You felt it. And then they started the set off with Figure It Out by DJ Noize, Kenyon Brown, and Donnell Lewis. That's what I played. That's what you heard right here on Grown Folks Music. And that's right. And so we got a little topic. And you know, I'm just going to come to you and say a couple of them and then get on back into the music, right? So it's an interactive thing, just in case you just tuned in and you missed the other. Anyway, so I got a couple, and then we just get on back into the music, like I said. So here we go. Worst excuses you've ever used to get out of something. Like something that you, I mean, you understand. So, worst excuses you've ever used to get out of doing something, right? Okay, all right, so you got that one. All right. You had one job and you blew it. Can you think of anything? I mean, you don't have to tell me. I'm just saying that, you know, could you think of anything where you had one job to do and you blew it? Now, I can't think of anything like that, but oh my gosh, where do you start? I mean, not saying that I just jack up a whole bunch of things, but you probably get, you know what? You are listening.

0: That was In Shy Iman Because of You. Dalia Joe, Borrow Time, Karamar and Camino, Cruisin'. And we started that set with Aaron Fraser, Fly Away. That's what I played, and that's what you heard, right here on Grown Folks Music.
1: I've been so wrong so many times, and you know what I'm talking about. We've all been wrong a time in our life, and we all made mistakes sometimes of leaving what's good for us. I made that mistake, and now I'm trying to get back to my baby. This running around, showing off is killing me.

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1: My main man, 2 I. Turn it up. 1, 2.

speak to you. Nico was hurt, y'all. Nico was so hurt that he did it in... Oh, okay. The Sounds of Petawan talking about Down South Woman. Q Parker, Keep on Loving, and started it off with Stan Edward Moore and Open the Door. Right here on Grown Folks Music. That's what I played. That's what you heard. And look at AI trying to sneak on in there and do. You already know. That's what it is.

to sleep and get some more rest. Hey, there is nothing wrong with getting rest, taking care of your body. Hey, you already know what it is. I gotta come to you and say congratulations. Keep doing what you're doing, you know? If it didn't work out today, you can start it tomorrow. That's right. As long as you still got it in your mind to get it going, get it started, to complete it, that is the positive. We are moving forward, right? That's what it is. I got to continue to do that. That's just my thing. That's what I do. So with that, now we're going to get on back into music because I've been, you know. So you've been listening to Grown Folks Music.

sounds of Leela James talking about Right on Time. Velvet Funk and Velvet Lies. Those must be some smooth change. Tanya, Michelle Smith, and Got to Get Up. Alicia, and If You Don't Want Me, come on now. You ain't got to. Shantae Savage, Terry Hunter, and James Poyser. And that one's called Still. That's what I played. That's what you heard. And you already know what it is. We are grown folks music, getting ready to turn it over to the old school, to the classics, to the

little topic of discussion, and I come to you, and it's interactive, so this way you just answer it yourself for yourself, right? You don't have to tell nobody, you don't have to share the information with nobody. I say them, and then you just answer them, and maybe they're funny to you or whatever the case is, and so that's where we're going. All right, here we go. Your most ridiculous fear that still gets you. Do you have one for yourself? Like, you know, okay. What's in your junk drawer right now? Right now, if you were to go to that drawer and open it up, what's in there? Do you know? It might be spring cleaning, summer cleaning, fall cleaning, winter cleaning. It might be time to clean out that drawer. If you don't know what's in there, see, I know what's in mine. I know I got some lint. I got some rubber bands. I got some broken pencils. All the stuff I need. These are items that I need for just in case. You never know when you need a nice piece of lint. All right, you're probably right. You're listening

It's talking about Let It Rain, Charlene Smith, Feel the Good Times, Anita Baker, and Caught Up in the Rapture. Of course, you know the little remix thing. And then Fresha, I can get it out. Don't Get It Twisted. That's what I played. That's what you heard. And yes, if you haven't caught it already, we are in the classics, the old school, the throwbacks. We are doing that. Which is good. It feels good. It's that feel good. You

Yeah, the sounds of Dorothy Moore talking about Misty Blue, Tower of Power, So Very Hard to Go, Rufus and Chaka Khan, We Got Each Other, and started it off with The Whispers and Emergency. We are in the classics, the old school, the throwbacks. Y'all, I couldn't help it. You already know what it is. We are grown folks.

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Welcome in to all the listeners, Mixcloud, Ernie Birds, I see you. Thank you for coming in. And of course, I've got to say a big hey to King Chicken George and Duke Bad Boy Winter.

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And this is the last in the house selection. The Flint Fox section. Magical moments, magical, magical, magical, magical, magical, magical, magical, magical, magical, magical, magical, magical, magical, magical, magical, magical, magical, magical, magical, magical, 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magical, magical, magical, magical, magical, magical, magical, magical, magical, magical, magical, magical, magical, magical, magical, magical, magical, magical, magical, magical, magical, magical, magical, magical, magical, magical, magical, magical, magical, magical, magical, magical, magical, magical, magical, magical, magical, magical, magical, magical,

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You're tuned in to Drive Time with Jazzy P.

And once again, big up Mr... 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Oh, well, you know I'm back, don't you? 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Well, listen, I'm going to take you into the end of the first hour, because it's today, it is all about this nostalgia. This is Hill Street Soul.

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Anybody that went to the Lyceum or Electric Ballroom or the Cat's Whiskers would know this for real. Bobby Thurston, have you got what it takes?

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0: Bit of Brit Funk, Beggar and Co.

Tell me to move on, so let's move on. Do you hear music in the streets? Send this one out to Miss Anne Muddyman, formerly of Southwark College. And Janae, you for listening. Whoop, whoop.

And welcome back in. This is the third and final hour of Drive Time with Jazzy P. I hope you're having a good time driving wherever you are. You could be in the school rush hour. You could be in the work rush hour, morning or afternoon or evening, lunch rush hour too. So I hope I've been entertaining you. And I know you wouldn't hurt me. And I won't hurt your ears either. So I definitely won't sing. Here's Quincy and Patty.

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Second one from Side Effect. 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

Fuzzy,

African queens around the world, we say good afternoon, good evening, good night, wherever you are around the world. This is the heavyweight, the Fuzz, the heavyweight show. Welcome to another session with me. Thank you for being here. 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

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Duh.

pieces coming from Luciano. Feed the World was first, Prophecy was next. We move it along neatly, sweetly, and completely. Heavyweight style in emotion. Good evening to you, wherever you are around the world. We say thank you for locking in. Our 5-1 artists of this evening, Jacob Miller, Killer Miller. Look out for Killer Miller later on down.

Steve Waite in emotion. 5 minutes from the top of the hour, 7 o'clock, 5 minutes to go before we change and move it along neatly. Sweetly. The Ballistic Affair. Anthony Melville. Alongside the Capleton, the Fireman. Yes, here we go.

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the way we do things right here on the Genesis Radio, the heavyweight show, the Fuzzy D in Emotion, all the way to the hour of 10 o'clock PM, London, UK time. And so we love it, and so we do it, and so we love the style and pattern.

reggae as I play for you on this here Thursday. Each and every Thursday, so we love it. This is the way we're gonna do it. Remember, 5-for-1 artist this evening, Jacob Killer Miller, right here. Lock on, keep it this way. Tell your family, tell your friends.

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You can hear me revival style as I move and groove with the music of yesteryear. Make sure you lock in 6 until 8 on a Sunday morning. It's actually a Sunday evening for us. Oh yeah. You're right. Sunday evening.

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1: We start with number 5. 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That's how we do it this evening. Rockers, rockers.

0: It's the Fuzzy D Top 5 Rundown Selection. The Rundown at number 3. Getting down to the
1: new. This is the Rockers.
0: The Rundown at number 3.

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and jolly, you know. So me I say greetings, my peeps. 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You don't go believe it. Couple weeks, you don't hear my voice, you know. So we have play some recorded program. All the people them say them love them, see how we are, right? So I want to say welcome to each and every one. Each and every one. Other people that might tune in and love to listen to yours truly, Mr. Ravers, right here on Genesis Radio. It's reggae music on the radar. We'll play some new sounds, some music way out and about, in and around town. All artists, all different artists, cause you don't know the kind of program where everybody sending them tune to try to get a play, you understand?

you take it on long, take it on, take it on long, take it on long. Yeah, you know. All right, people. So me I say, yours truly. When my telephone them start buzz already, you know, hear that? All right. Carla, me dep on the line, open mic you right now, so what blank you tell me done, me give a call back if you listen me same time. All right? But I don't know. So people, we there. Live and direct. What me say? Yours truly. Me no know hear my voice a week or two and thing like that, and some people probably come, me no know love me no, so no probably I wonder why I go on. I just, you know, sometimes I saw the thing set and sometimes I saw the thing go, so you take a 1 week or a 2 week break. All right, but we are back, you know, see it live and direct, and we will put on a performance and a show tonight. We just all play music, cause you don't know, music is what it's all about, yeah. And with music, music bring the people them together, you know. You know, see it with enough love and unity in the community. So I want to stick together right about now. So we'll kick off the Sanchez here right now. You know, see it right now. Hold that thoughts there. I'll go and kick off with the Glenn Washington. Let me say, because you know, see it. Back to square one, that one I call. Yeah? Easy. So we'll deal with it.

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Hey, some easy juggling right now. 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Remember, the top of the hour. I'll take a little break, all right?

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1: Keep Yo, this is AJ Franklin, and you're listening to The Caretaker, the music maestro, on Genesis Radio. Set it, K.

local thing we have to move up the situation and the equipment them. So right now, we just kind of catch up to things for make the show go on. So it kind of hackled at the moment. But you what no? That now stop, you know, we'll put on a show. All right? So right now, we're back into the second hour now. Remember, a 3 hour with a program, you know. And thing like that. Right now, I played a special quest. 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Yeah, man. Courtesy.

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1: Playing a game, lady.
0: Juggling with him the second hour of the program, the thing called Reggae on the Radar. This is the second hour. Normally we play some local and international music. We come into, you know. So we just draw them, all right?

Richie Davis. Out and about, right about now. You're in tune to yours, Chola Man, Mr. Ravers, right here. Reggae music on the radar. All right, so we have our next music. You know where we are going to play. All right? And we're not going to play that yet. Come in with that one here.

Dedicate a one to the one and only Miss Cherry B. Big up yourself, all right, little Cherry. You don't know the thing, girl. Now listen, you know, that song there, you know. Marcia Griffiths alongside Ziggy Marley. All right, see it. But you know, hear Marcia voice on that one, the right, you know, see it. I love the real Marcia Griffiths voice. I used to, you know, see it. I saw it go, but, you know, I saw it go. Anyway, the Queen of Reggae, Son of Zion, title of that one. Okay? All right.

voice of the first lady of the Blackstones. Yeah, man. Big up yourself. I tell you, Amanda J. Christos, and the Sounds of Melody. People, this one, just a touch, we are going to touch it, all right?

it, sir. So we are dealing with it. Yeah, man. So we fast approaching the top of the hour, but we don't worry about nothing because all the thing we have for feature. So we just keep featuring the music, you know, see it. All right? Because you don't know, so the music sweet and it's pure melodies and things like that, and it's reggae on the radar. All right. So right, you know, people, remember, you know, if you don't put out a song and thing and no one make a little thing, you can do a little advertisement on Genesis, you know. Manager nah killing is a reasonable man. You understand me, I say saying and thing like that, cause if you listen to hear one and two little advert. One big up all the people them high and sounds. Alright, John and the rest of the crew. Yeah man also Alan Jed and also the Miss Maestro. Yeah, Alvin Davis on him socks at all times. Yeah, big up on yourself, alright? Yeah? So right now a feature thing you know. I want to show you the buyer upon a little piece here, you know. Kind of dip on my email and here we're going to go on now. A 10,000. Because I have the email, you know, Yahoo from God knows when. From Noah. You see the first email server we make when Noah step out of the ark. Me have it and a friend in time me collect email. And them say it's over full. And I can't send or receive. So, yeah. We have information upon that one, yeah. We can't accept it right now. So, we just all play it and tell them about

0: 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That the rivers, them think we gone, but we still there. We act like a fire. Braveheart represent, you know. Braveheart International, the music addict. Who have the what? Reggae magic.
1: And so we play counteraction too. Reggae on the radar. No, we're not sweet like you, so alright? Maestro. Sadio.

So now can check out that one there. Loud and clear, it's out there. Alright, streaming purposes, collection. Anything you feel like doing, you play it, listen it, dance to it. It's really sweet and nice. You hear me? Plenty of love. You on the topic. Real good as well, yeah? Don't know. Right now, you don't know, we have some little champion where we raise our beat, you know. So, I'll play one out of my champion crew, you know. Featuring a man called O.J. Simpson. Yeah, man. And thing, look out for it soon. June to be exact.

from the forthcoming EP with a man called OJ Simpson. EP title, Here Comes OJ. I'm going on another track, you know, because we still just continue with the featuring of the music, you know, all the way.

from Sabine and a Genesis. Another Tony Rough Cut production, alright? Expected places. Or should I say unexpected places, alright?

It was always one of my favorite shows, you know. You like how the lady does sing it cool and calm. You're listening to your show, the man called Mr. Rave, has a thing called Reggae on the Radar. Right here on Genesis Radio. Of the other city of Birmingham Town in the UK going out to the world. Right about now, people. I'm telling you something, you know. The 2 days you have a man called me and said, boy, you know, you're the rhythm out of the road where everybody I go pan. And I say, hey, what? Wait near me, say, boy, near Ilangoli. I say, hey, so I jump and start search out the Ilangoli rhythm. And thing I'm telling you, people. I nah go around, you know. I listen to all of them, but when it come to playing them, you know, and things like that has gone to the lyrical content, you know. I just say, well, then, boy, and thing. But I find one little calypso lady where if you're a little piece kind of all right and can play, you know. So I'll try it here right now. Yeah.

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Somebody decided to go to the original with them remix. 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

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I play a piece of it and, you know, big up. Yeah, man, Johnny Jubilee, man, Mr. Tony, oh, you mean, man, all the way down in St. Thomas, Jamaica side, big up on yourself, man, my own family. 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

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Jeremiah Glasses. 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

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And Rockaway Sundays should be here on Sunday coming with yours truly. 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
6: Hey, what's up, everybody? You don't know, so it's your girl, Nyanda. So you're not for Wanda from the group Brick and Lace. And right about